0: 515, control 1, confirm response.
1: 515, we're on scene right now, we're on the hotel.
0: On scene, copy. There was a note for medics this stage.
1: Copy that. We saw that PD got canceled, so we've been on scene. Patient's fine. We don't need PD.
0: 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PD en route.
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0: Unit dispatch engine 36, medic 560, location 275 10th, unit 518, crossing Howard and Folsom. Sparkle 3 for the head abnormal bleeding, control 1.
6: Previous run at the Ramon Hotel, you were now put on a psych call at the Silmarize Drug Sobering Center. 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
7: 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We have patient contact. 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
1: 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However, we do have just under 30 remaining. There's not another unit that can take this.

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0: 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Squawk code 3 for the sick, not alert, control 2.
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0: Dying for giving you an update of it. It's going to be a white female with a black cap, black wetsuit. It's going to be about 200 yards off the pier, drifting westbound towards the Golden Gate Bridge, holding onto the board, unable to stand up and get back onto the board.
4: I copy, white female of black wetsuit, black cap.
0: That's correct, thank you. DS is at capacity, and UC Parnassus is on 12.
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0: Sierra 16 is en route. Are we clear for ID? Thank you so much. 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Thank you.
1: Charlie 554, scene traffic.
0: 554, have a good night.
1: Copy that. You have a good night.
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0: Strict versus 3, copy.
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2: 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Companies do 12, truck 12. Time 5, you're responding on A2, tech 15.

0: 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Respond to Control 2.
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0: whoever you're responding to, CJ1, 425 7th Street between Harrison and Bryant. It's going to be for the code 3 transport for 1550. 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Responding to Control 1.
1: I'm sorry, you said the patient needs to be moved along?
0: Yes, sir. Yeah, refused on service.
1: No problem. As you create the driver, are you standing by, or should I just put it off service and get a description?
0: We're going to stand by.
1: Copy.

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0: 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We have a four-story Type 5 building, nothing showing from the street, under investigation.
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0: 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Well, I'll further update in a moment.

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2: 101 copies. Apologies, we're in a gridlock right now. Thank you. D16 King 101, clear off last, which brings us into shift. Have a good night.
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0: 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This is a special event at 2nd and between Mission and Market. We need a code 3 ambulance for a diabetic emergency. We are kind of right in the middle of between Mission and Market on 2nd Street.
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1: 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Coming off the board, turn new shift. Hope you have a good night.
2: No, don't go.
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1: 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You can do

0: 586, you can say they are 19th of Folsom. 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Thank you.
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1: Location 291 Putnam, Union Canada, and Mary, causing Tompkins and Hogan. Respond to the for the shortness of breath, Control 3.
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2: 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AOR, Natoma, and Howard. Where did I get started last time?
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1: 217, go ahead.
0: This is AMR 217. We're hopping on board as a DLS unit in physical number A29078. Coming out the dog patch, we're coming up out.
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0: 591, I'm sorry, you're low volume. 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

0: B16, King-1-10 is clear, UC Parnassus. Going to be calling off your board for critical restock, which will bring us to end the shift. Have a good night. We'll see you tomorrow.
1: Roger, have a good night. B16, King-1-14, same traffic. We're coming off the board for end of shift. Have a good night. 114, have a good night.

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0: Battalion 12, this is an awning fire, been extinguished, where he canceled his Knox rent holes. Agent 35, Truck 3, Battalion Jupiter.
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205 Jones. 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
0: 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Five four seven, take spoken post, please.
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0: Leavenworth and Clay. 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

0: 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Everything you.
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0: Five 12, we're clear of this call. ETL.
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1: Go 586.
0: 586, you're going to go to South Venice and the DARE for this.
1: 86, can you please repeat?
0: South Venice and the DARE. That's going to be where you're going.
1: Okay, from South Venice and the DARE.
0: Thank you.
2: A1, Battalion 2.
3: Battalion 2.
2: This is a debris fire on a built-in awning. 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

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QRV1, you're responding for the code 3 upgrade. Going to be 801 Howard, number 230, between 4th and 5th. For the code 3, shortness of breath, respond on control 1, medic 563, already in route.

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1: 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We don't have an actual description. The caller's supposed to flag you down.
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1: Yeah, dispatch engine 5, medic 502 and RC1, location 826 Golden Gate Avenue, Prospect Goff and Octavia. 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

0: 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Location 150 Portola Drive, unit 102, cross of Fenton Lane and Clipper Street. Code 3, fall. On patrol A2, code 3.
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4: 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AMR-114 logging on 101 with an intern out of the marina. 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
0: 114, copy. RC1, is this a duplicate? I am not there. I can't advise RC3.
1: Control RC1, I'm at Golden Gate in Leavenworth. I did meet up with the RP that has a fishing pole. It sounds like it's one and the same as the previous 12-inch 5.
0: Okay, so this is going to be a duplicate on one. I'll go ahead and have an advice.
5: That's a negative. RP was driving by on the scene and said, "Leave me on the 11 mail." And I'd have further description.

0: 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I'll show you, Claire.
1: 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The apartment number to this is 340. 340.
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0: Okay. We were just flagged down at 871 Turk Street for a medical aid. Can you send an ambulance this way, please?
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1: Special call AMR 114, AMR 114, the location is 871 Turk, with the cross street of Franklin and Golf to assist Engine 5 on scene response, control 2, code 3. Bridge on 2, where are you?
3: 82-3106, we're currently en route code 2 to 871 Turk, unit 313, is this one and the same?
1: Engine 5, control 2.

0: President Frank. You might want to wait.
1: We're getting right on scene for assessment only in the transport.

Yeah, dispatch medic 573. Medic 573 location. 1458 Newcomb, cross of Keith and Lane for a headache. Respond to Trolley 3, code 2.

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0: Hi, 586 clear, General. 586, copy. 586, if you could hit the Fulcrum Post.
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0: President 6, copy. Hold on. P566, open, Franklin.

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1: Crescent 7.
0: A1, Crescent 7. Are we looking for someone on the sidewalk, someone in the hotel, or a coworker? Just not being specific.
1: Stand by, just one. I'll do a call back. Five Control Q, Street Crisis 5 Control Q at Walden House. Truck 13, cancel. 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

0: This 5 and all ears, Walden House. It's 5, I apologize, it was not updated. Track 13, you can cancel. Track 13, you can cancel. Hold 2, what was your dispo?
1: Dispo was,
0: refusal. 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
1: 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DRP doesn't know the room number. They were advised if they could get one and then try to call us back.
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1: Engine 19, we actually made patient contact, sir. We hunted her down.
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EDS Best Rescue 2, medic 560, location 520 South Van Ness, 325, cross 16 to 17. 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

0: number.
1: That's a negative. 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
2: 113 trucks on the scene. One, type 1 high rise. 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
1: Car 27, I copy.
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0: 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Doing a little bit of FTO talk training. 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

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Looks like we're going to stage on A1.

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1: General 18563 stage for police. This is an assault. It's a domestic violent case.
2: But now you can see 563 stage.
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0: revert to control one. Truck one, revert to control one.
1: Are you on Taylor Turk Street?
0: Yeah. What message is he?

0: 你说啥？Sorry, good. Any chance you or Sumit can advise RP that we transported the patient to Bernal instead of Venice?
1: Mr. Chief, I'll give a call back to RP.

0: 577
1: is clear, Burrell. Can you please put us out of 49 for uniform change?
0: 577, copy.

0: Yeah, when it was security, they don't have anything with their own medical or anything. If you have any information, we're going to go to shoot jail.
1: Copy. On a call back, the RP viewing this from the audience, she advised she can't leave because she wouldn't be allowed re-entry. Didn't know where the patient was.
0: What's the service?
1: Truck 1, that's 15. Number 132, Mr. Jesus.

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1: 132, 406. A1, engine 1.
0: Engine 1.
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1: 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Correct to B16.
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0: 573, we are clear off the last. 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

0: 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Post for me, please.
1: Okay, I'm sorry about the delay. Our APT was down. We just got it working again.
0: It's all good, man.
1: IV weekend. I'm good.
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Code 3, PD down on A1. Union, dispatch engine 13, medic 587, location 433, currently across the pond in California. Code 3, PD down on A1.

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1: 8-6, we're having ETC problems. 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Can you show us back en route to St. Francis, code 2?
0: 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Let's receive.

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0: 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Come up on the air, please.
1: Yes, Battalion 4, that was accidental.
0: Battalion 4, message received, we'll reset.

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1: Engine 44?
0: I'm 31 Delta. It's just a droopy power line to the residence. PG&E apparently has already been summoned by the residents, and then they were told that they'll be out as soon as possible. Engine 44 is back in service AOR because there is no emergency.
1: Copy.

They're getting the fire. 217. Two or seven, thank you.

Okay, dispatch engine 23, location is Ocean Beach, stairway 119, 1035 Great Highway, bus to JFK and Lincoln. For the grass fire that was possibly extinguished, I'll need to.

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0: Mary's. Where would you like this for the remainder?
1: Yeah, just engine 7, ER-114, location 2615 Harrison, cross the 26th and 23rd, code 3, unconscious, on A3.
2: 506, we're standing
0: fine. Copy, sir, we're standing.
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0: Go for bad one.
2: 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You can capture response. So if the alarm company just advised, they got proper codes.
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1: Hey, from unit 501.
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0: 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You can show 26 inch in AOR.
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0: 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PES is at capacity, and UC Hyde is on other.
1: MOTI-580 copies. Can I get a code 2 Kaiser Fury, please?
0: Code

0: It's your phone, you control. Is it a doorbell? Because the captain says RP asks you to ring the doorbell to gain entry.
1: Yes, we're currently doing that.
0: Mr. Steve, I'll do a callback.
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0: 912, everyone. Correction, it's going to be New Montgomery and Stevenson. Great, copy. Falcon Frank.
1: Falcon Frank, copy. Yeah, do you have a EMS 6 for a street crisis available? 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
1: Copy, gentlemen. 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

0: V15AMR 209, can you repeat that last message, please?
1: Yes. AMR 209, I'm not sure who that was speaking, that was not V16. Just confirming, though, your physical is 14688, correct?
0: No, AMR 209, physical 09786.
1: Okay, so there's two AMR units that just came up identifying as 209. Is there another AMR unit on V16?
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0: dispatch engine 1, location 60 Roush, unit 308 between Howard and Hallam. This is for the citizen assist. Sprinkler leak, respond on A1.
1: Roy, MR 219 in route.
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0: 82, Battalion 1.
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0: Yeah, we're going to need a code 3 ambulance out here and Leavenworth for a fall.
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0: 610 Leavenworth. 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System reset. This holds engine 3 and the medic unit for an ensuing medical that occurred.
1: Battalion, copy. Burn capital, the alarm for the pole station holding engine 3 and medic. This is for the fall.

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0: 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We're at the address. There's no one out front.
1: Nothing. 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
3: Five five four, we just delayed with PDT paperwork and GPS report.
2: Message received.

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0: 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Please respond on A1.
1: Ask, to show they are.

2 copy. Good, Frank. Engine 8 confirms. I have 72 star heading towards Silverstone.

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And as such, QRV1, King Medic 106, location is 440 Geary, units have been 22, cross of Mason and Taylor, for the code 3, shortness of rough, respond on control 1.

0: Ephraim, can you please repost to Vulcan Post?
1: Got it.
0: Thank you.
2: Five seven six.
0: Can you repost to 19th and Folsom?
2: Got it, 19th Folsom.
0: Thank you.
2: 6 Mercury Mission Burial.
0: 556 copy. 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
2: Copy, thank you. 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
1: you repost. 3-9 in market.
0: Copy that, 9th in market. All the way.
1: Thank you.

0: Encima, no sé.
1: Unit census location and animal care and control. There's a dog who's bit another resident in the unit. We are not in the unit with dogs.

0: we get out.
1: Okay, copy. Give me the details of the patient and type of dog.
0: Patient is white with blonde hair, was able to see two bite marks still actively bleeding on the right forearm. Sized, unknown breed, black.
1: Hi, copy.

0: Unit dispatch engine 3, medic 574, location is 440 Geary, unit 722, across the Mason and Taylor. Respond code 3 on control 1, this is for a second patient at the same unit, PD is also en route.
1: Control, carry 1.
0: Carry 1, go ahead.
2: Yeah, we're still on scene here at 440 Geary. You can cancel engine 3. We'll head back upstairs.
0: Sure, everyone, copy.

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1: Jervy 1-5. Sorry, disrupt.
0: Are you guys staging for this, or is the scene safe enough?
2: Yeah, we're going to stage. Just make sure that dispatch has animal control on the way.
1: Animal control is closed at this hour. I'm dispatching, please.
2: Message received. We're going to stage.
1: Copy.
0: Copy.
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Unit dispatch medic 560, location is 55 New Montgomery, cross with Stevenson and Jesse, for code 2 PDE, file respond on control 1.

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1: Go ahead.
0: 574, PD is advising the victim was able to exit the room and the scene is secure. 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
2: Yeah, we're on with PD. We'll be assisting with everybody here.
0: 574, message received.
1: Control, can you confirm our room number again?
0: It's going to be room 722.
2: Thank you.
0: You're welcome.

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1: What's that, Val? Clarification.

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0: Hussey's for just a heads up. We're currently inside of an apartment building. We're staged around the corner. PD walked up to us and just told us to hang out, so we're just hanging out for their orders. Our suspect might be barricading himself inside of the room.
2: 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Comment one sufficient.

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Code 3, shortness of breath, respond on control 2.

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0: A1 is 1. Engine 1. Failure is off in 10. Thanks, Sora. This was a rubbish fire, confined and contained to a debris box. It's been extinguished, no exposure hazards. It's 1 in service.
1: No copy.

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0: Location 23 Eddy, unit 121, crossing Taylor and Jones for code 3 shortness of breath, respond to control 1.
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0: 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Code 2, overdose, respond control 1, 39-year-old with marijuana.
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0: Laguna Honda Hospital, 375 Laguna Honda Boulevard. This is a south building, third floor, room 18 Charlie. The cross street will be flat and duty. Franco 2 interfacility transfer, sonic control 2.
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RC-1, the location is 241 Jones, Unit 2B, crossing Turk and Eddy. 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

I was on scene 135 6th Street, 430 Type 3, commercial building, corner building, that bitch off the street, not an investigation.

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135 6th Street was a fourth floor pool station that's been investigated. System took a reset. Go ahead and put the tie in three tack. 13 back in service, remaining in storm room.

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0: What's your scene copy? Thank you.

0: Hey, we're downstairs. 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
1: Sixth floor. 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Go left. Take first right.
0: Copy. Bring everything.
1: Yeah, probably bring everything.
0: Yeah, I'm in there.

B16562, we're clear from Kaiser, hoping to head downtown at this room. Please. Open Franklin. Thank you.

0: 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You can take Stan and Parnassus.
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0: We saw a potential grass fire in the area of Vernal Heights by Holly Park in that area. I'm not quite sure exactly if that's the park. Do you guys have any reports about a potential grass fire in that area?
1: Negative, not this time.
0: We're going to look around, but we definitely saw some flames on a part of land in that area by Holly Park-ish.

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This is for heavy smoke outside by the tennis courts. 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

Yeah, dispatch engine 5 medic 556, location is Golden Gate and Webster. MVA, please, and route responding control A2.

0: MM Phoenix Tennessee 700 Ocean number 308, crossing from Harold and Lee. It's for an overdose, responding A3.
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2: We're in the area having a hard time looking 1100 Ocean. Any chance you can have the RP come outside?
1: You're from doing a callback.

0: 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Someone try to confirm this location. 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
1: 77, we found 1100. We're making access right now.
0: Measure, please.

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0: Good night.
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0: Good night to St. Catholic.
1: 502, you're clear.
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0: Yeah. This is engine name medic 522. Location is 24 William Mays Plaza, crossing of 3rd and 2nd for a stroke. Respond on A1. You sure, sir, Ralph?
1: Sir,
0: we have a responding answer.

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1: Copy. 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Location is 1381 Quesada. 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
0: Copy, thank you, have a good morning.
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1: Hey, Mr. Sue.
0: Happy thank you. Have a good night.
1: Yes, thank you.
2: A16, Munich 522, same traffic.
1: Hey, from good night, guys. Thank you.
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0: 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Thank you. 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

0: 713, what?
1: This is going to be a no medical merit. Can you get PD out here? Because the individual is not supposed to be at this residence anymore.
0: Yeah.

0: V16, good morning, Medic 564. Coming out of station 49 for you, we're 101. Where would you like us to start?
1: 564, good morning, stand by for posting. Unit dispatch, Medic 550, location 834 Pacific Avenue, Unit F between Cordelia and Penn for the code 26, respond to 1.

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1: 550 message received. Medic 564, B16.
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0: 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There is no 834 Pacific.
1: 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We'll do a call.

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1: Come out, 102, good morning. 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
0: 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Can you block me on operator number TH1953? 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
1: BCC 577, we're clear, General. We got about five left. Where would you like us?
0: Silver Sand, please.
1: Sorry, that's Silver Sand. Thank you.

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2: PCC and 577, are we clear for end watch?
1: 577, Abram, good night.
2: Hi, PCC, and thanks for your help this morning. Have a good shift.
1: Thank you.
0: B16, 562, same traffic, please.
1: 562, good night.
0: Copy, thank you. 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

0: Type B16.
1: What'd she say?
0: Repost at Oak and Frank.
1: What'd she say? Copies.
2: B16, AMR 122. We're going to be logging off the board tonight. Have a good night.
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1: 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We've provided this patient with food. We're going to be working on a PDT.
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0: 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Where are you, I guess?
1: Token pulse, please.
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1: 566, my apologies. Can you post at Night the Market?
0: 566, Night the Market. Have a good day.
1: Thank you.

0: 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We're on board.
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0: 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Physical unit A09476. Where would you like us?
1: 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Thurden Howard.
0: 104 copies, Thurden Howard. Have a good shift.
1: Thank you, too.

Recovery control. Be advised, the full address is 22 Matthew Court. That's it.

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1: But the bee stated that her door is red in color and she's going to try to come outside.
0: Copy. Thank you.
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1: The Pad 4.
0: Yeah, 3210 Fillmore, we're negative throughout for gas, entire unit. But the residents or the owner of the dental shop would like PG&E, request PG&E gas, please. His name is Seth, if you give me an ETA.

0: You referring to the RP's callback number? Yeah, that's the owner of the dental office. His name is Seth.
1: If you have it then, I'll go ahead and notify PG&E.
0: I copy that. He'll be standing by. We're going to go on service. Time for attack 14, service, please. Thank you.
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2: Good morning, B6, Humidor 562 is logging on. We're 101 out of 49. Where do you like us today?
3: 562, Lemon Clay.
2: 562 copies, Lemon Clay. 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

0: Units of Special Engines 82 and Medic 562, location 278 Maynard, cross of Congdon and Gladstone. This is the code 3E shortness of breath, with lung problems on A3.
1: Shifty responding, coming from a distance.
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You're the ALS engine.

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0: Good morning, 509-101 from 49. Hoping to go downtown.
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2: Special call medic 566. 566, your location is going to be MSC South Shelter. 695 miles between 4th and 5th Street. This is to assist Street Crisis Team 2. Was on scene. They're going to give you code 2 on A1.

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1: Unit dispatch medic 527, location is 1054 Folsom, cross of Russ and Sherman. This is on the Russ side. Two unknown problem, respond on A1. This is 2 hours old, came through 311. Subject in a, appears to be passed out in a vehicle with the engine running, a gray Nissan Murano.

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Engine 33, truck 15, battalion 9, location 201 Athens, cross of Avalon and Excelsior. This is for the appliance fire inside the oven. Oven is closed. Respond on 83, TAC is 9.

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0: Engine 43, copy that. Engine 44, go.
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0: 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We're going to go ahead and hold Engine 44, Truck 17, Battalion 10, and the Medic Unit for just a few minutes. 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

0: 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Yeah, Engine 10 is on scene at 2829 Pacific with the resident who advises it's a false alarm. We're going to cancel this holding Engine 10 for further investigation.
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0: 12-3-9. 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There was no actual fire. Nothing extending into the building. 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
0: We just completed northbound entry to the tunnel. When you guys stage at Lake Cook, proceed on off, thank you.
1: Yeah, copy that. We'll stage at Lake and Park Studio.

101, location is 1251 Turk, Unit 901, Cross of Buchanan and Webster. 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
1: MacArthur Terminal, I'll put this to you. 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There's actually occupants inside. We're going to evacuate further. No fire as of yet.
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1: Good morning, V6 King. King 110 is coming up on the board, 101 at Bush and DeViz. Where can we help for today?
0: Stern Howard.
1: Have a Stern Howard. Have a good day.
0: Have you too.
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1: 513 should be on the call still, staged.
0: Copy. Great. RC5 for 513.

0: lobby on the sixth floor, just down the hallway. 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
1: That one, three copies.

1-3-10-2, just a heads up. We're going to be down here with the command post with PD. RC5 is going to be up there with attack unit, going on with operations. And if anything goes on, just talk to me at 10-2 down here.

0: Can we please have the RP buzz us into the building?
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2: 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And it looks like they updated the location 1874 Market Cross of Pearl and Laguna. 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

Dispatch Engine 1, location Whole Foods, 399 4th Street, cross of Clara and Harrison. This is for the extinguished trash fire. Large recycling bin fire. 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
1: 39943 was an already extinguished rubbish fire from last night. Engine 1 AOR, no hazard.
0: Copy.

0: as for the incident on 338 Street. Again, no for the cast. One in custody. Any problem is going to be canceled here shortly. They're going on their own.
1: Well, that's custody related for the same will be released shortly. Copy.
2: 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We have a parking garage under investigation.

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3: 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They do not want any medical services. 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We've contacted the street crisis response teams. 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

0: 30 minutes on A1. You're looking for a white female, blonde hair, gray sweater, with tights.
1: 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We have a workout medical here. See, 1263 Mission Street. 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

0: Patrol Battalion 4.
1: Yeah, the system in 909 was reset by on-scene engineers prior to our arrival. This was actuated by a full station. A malicious vault alarm. You can cancel this over and over.
2: Okay. 9005, holding on.

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0: Yes, find anyone, Simon, I mean, actually, can you do Oaken, can you please just do Oaken Franklin, please?
1: Oaken Franklin, don't I?
0: Medic 554, control. Five five four, would you please repost 12 on Gary, please?
1: 554, recopy to this.
0: And then at 562, control.
2: Hey.
0: Can you repost Daniel and Parnassus?
2: Me.
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2: 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Can you do 19 to Folsom?
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2: 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Caution, medic 515, control.
1: B-16, is there traffic for 508?
2: Actually, negative. I was, how about medic 515? 515, can you repost over in San Bruno?
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Yeah, correct location is going to be Marin and Lafayette. There's going to be packed up sewage. 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

0: A1, Engine 13 on scene, 1115 Stockton Street. Got a 4-story Tech 3 over commercial. Nothing showing on the investigation.
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0: 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Units 2, engine 34, truck 14, battalion 7, control channel 82, tech 7.
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0: We have further medical on Mustard. We have another call in the area on Laguna.
1: In 15, I was crossing Laguna. Building alarm.
0: Copy, put us on.
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Field, the assignment office would like all officers to please check AO reports for the mandatory list for tomorrow. Repeating, the assignment office would like all officers to please check AO reports for the mandatory list for tomorrow. That is all. Have a good day.

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546 as the closest medic. Engine 18 as the Los Angeles location at 47th Avenue in Judah. This is for 803, fainting on alert, subject laying on the ground. Respond to Control 2.

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0: We're on the scene, time to locate it. Any way the RP can try to flag us down?
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0: Megaphone.
1: Yeah, there's nothing on Fulton. 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
2: Santa Fe / Engine 6, Mic 564, location on Martinsburg Road, for code 3 unconscious. 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
0: On callback, RP is no longer on scene, but he's saying if the person's no longer there, then they might be walking towards the direction of Pier 39. White male, late 20s, shoulder-length hair, chest tattoo, no shirt, white pants.
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3: Go ahead. Our initial dispatch is marking in 11th, but is this actually marking in Guerrero? I think this is a duplicate list your crisis 2 is run.

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1: Anyway, 1-3, copy.
2: Pretty far away. 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Seven blocks away. So confirming, our call is now Guerrero and Laguna, or there's a different call.
3: Yeah, your call is at Market at 11 by the Bank of America.
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I'll interrupt you. 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

In a dispatch, medic 546, location at 21494 8th Avenue, Casa Quintana and Rivera, code 2 fall on control 2.

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1: Probably copy.
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0: Well, we're on scene with two gray Fords, and neither of the occupants are saying they called 911 and appear to be in no distress. 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
1: The officials were on scene. 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
0: You're off no medical merit.
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566, are we staging for this call? 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
0: ...335 Buckingham Way, apartment 801, cross of 20th and Winston, for the welfare check, IA3. In a dispatch, street crisis 3, your location 68 4th Street, cross of Stevenson and Jesse, with a psyche valve on A1.

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1: 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Repeat alarm. And it's on scene. It's working with AET to put the system on test. Engine 6 Terrace.

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1: 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Is BLS okay at this time?
0: 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Thank you.
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3: We can actually dispatch you to a MVA, 1 Bush Street, cross of Mark and Sansom. 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
1: C-16, Houston 14, we're clear with the detail. 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Where do you need us?
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1: 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We're going to handle it with 4225. We added truck 17 and mini pumper 17 and battalion 10.
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1: 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For the code 3 seizure, respond on A3, medic to follow, medic to follow.
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2: bud. 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
1: We have engine 3 stand down, engine 3 stand down, engine 5 responding.
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3: 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We think it's been mitigated. Do you have another call in our area?

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1: 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It looks like the heart team will do the transfer. Hello, low volume repeat traffic.
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3: 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We are clear for detail 49. Where are you needed?
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3: Control 1, Battalion 2.
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1: Hey, from.
3: Patterson Hospital, 554.
4: 554, are you searching?
3: Sorry, can you repeat?
2: Subject 554, are you sure it's clear? You see Parnassus.
1: Patterson 554, copy, clear from UC.
5: But it looks like the patient is going to be in a white Toyota Sienna.

0: Yes, it's open.
1: This is Cayman, 550. We're clear, Bruno. We got about 20 left. Where would you like us?
0: 550, copy Silver and San Bruno.
1: Copy Silver, Sam. Thank you.
0: Hey, for a medic 576, control.
2: 76.
0: Change of posting. Can you please do open front then?
2: Copy open Frank.
1: Six control two for status. Meg 546 control two for status.
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I have two locations, 333 Taylor Street, Unit 1100, crossing Ellis and O'Farrell. 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
1: Hi, 06 23rd and Jean.
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1: Headquarters to medic.
3: 113 clear off last. We're at Polk and Green.
1: 113, I copy. Phone the vote for,
3: people awesome.
1: Hey, medic.

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1: Copy that, we'll look around.
0: Yeah, copy, thank you.

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1: Is PS available at the moment?
0: Yes, it is showing open right now on readiness.
1: Awesome. Can you show us going to code to the PS, please?
0: 558, copy that. Go into the PS code, too.

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1: Copy, what's down, sir?
0: Sorry, are you stopping for the vehicle accident, or are you simply letting me know that there's one?
1: We'll stop.
0: You are stopping? Okay, I'll show you essentially stopping at that location then, in my 106.
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0: 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Can you do 3rd and Howard, please? 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Downtown, please, Market.
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0: A3, Battalion 6.
1: Battalion 6.
0: Yep. 6 suspects with accidental set off by construction workers. It's been investigated. We show Battalion 6, TAC 16 in service, remaining units and on the run.
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1: 19514.
0: For some reason, our NGT went transporting again. We're still at hospital.
1: Copy that.

0: you responding code two?
1: Copy. Abram, code two.

0: Yeah, this is at 10-38, Medic 509, location is 2552 Pine Street, apartment number B, like boy, crossing Pierce and Scoffer, code 3, chest pain, respond, control 6.
1: Control 5 for 6. If you're still on this call, it's Bruce, because I'm showing you AOR.
2: We're still with the patient right now about the transport.
1: Mr. Steve.
0: The hospital?
3: Affirm St. Mary's, if they're open. Might be living dead. That was a telecommunication wire. Whatever.
0: Copy.

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1: Scene 527, clear on a AMA at general.
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1: 7, copy, 3rd and Howard.
0: Okay,

0: 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For code 3, unconscious, respond to control 2.
1: For this. 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

0: Can you do, sir, a question? 19th and... Sorry, 19th and Folsom?
1: Copy, 19th and Folsom. Have a great shift.
0: Copy.
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0: Yeah, 554, would you please request Oakham Franklin?
2: Copy, Union Force.
3: 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Fire code 2, fall, respond, control 3.
0: And street crisis 2, control. Yeah, street crisis, I know you didn't come up asking for a post, but can you please repost 19th and Folsom?

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0: Mary 511, control for status.
1: Three crisis five?
2: Yes.
1: The poke and post.
3: Yeah, this is Crisis 2, location is 15th and Natoma. Frequency is like response control 3.

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0: Air Station 1, this is going to be a non-patient incident.
1: EMS-6, message received.
2: Yeah, 2110 Greenwich has been investigated with our CGI as well as PG&E at Alpha out here. Everything is currently within normal limits. The patient at engine 16 was dealing with AMA, so this has been investigated. There's no merit to this at this time. Put everybody back in service.

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0: Jackie.

Yeah, dispatch Truck 30, AMR 110 and Engine 36, location is 300 High, crossing Eddy and Ellis, Road Code 36, not alert, respond control 2. I think it's...

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0: B16573, we are AOR, Kaiser on Geary.
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732 on scene at 224 Lately. There's a contractor meeting us outside saying it's a false alarm. More to follow on the top. Three stories on high side.

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1: Hi, 514, clear from St. Mary's, I copy. Yeah, dispatch King 115, location is 1215 Pacific Avenue, Unit 102, crossing Jones and Lowe North for the code 24, respond control 1.
2: 514, can you do 18 to no Jacob?

Again, it's just Metronic 554 from a distance location at 685 Alice, traffic item, marking for code 2 PD eval, respond control 2.

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1: Have more. Five, six, zero from a distance. Location is 333 12th Street, apartment number 403, pressing ISIS and Bernice for a code 3 seizure, respond control 3.

B6 Medic 547 from an incident location is 275 10th Street, Unit 501, Crescent Howard, and phone for code 3 back pain with fainting, respond on control 1.

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0: 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AK-150, you're actually going to be on patrol 1.
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2: 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Location is 545 Point Lobos Avenue, Unit 209, crossing 47th and 48th for an echo arrest response control 2. Six.
3: 548 AOR,
0: Castleman
3: route.
0: 508, we're clear off the last services office, services refused. We're at 24th and Castro.
4: Just finishing over AMA.
0: This is
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1: So, it could be sent to your vehicle ID. It's not showing you near St. Mary's. It's all the way in the north and 23rd. What's your...
2: 24947.
1: Sorry, repeat that one more time.
2: 24947.
1: I copy 824947. Okay, MR-106, can you repost the Scania and Parnassus?
2: Thanks.
0: No, thanks. Actually, we're going to have to try on a code 2 at Golden Gate and jump. Dispatch MR-106, locations 150 Golden Gate Avenue, crossing Jones and Leavenworth for a code 2 syncope, respond on control 2.
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4: Are we on Sigma Michael?
0: It looks like PD already left. The last couple that we had here was to meet with Subject at 15th in Natoma. There's nothing further.
4: 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In that case, this is going to be UTL.
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0: Special call, medic 513, location is 150 Golden Gate Avenue, crossing Jones and Leavenworth. Replacing AMR 106 as a closer medic, that is code 2, syncope. Respond to control 2, AMR 106, stand over, revert to B-16.
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2: Okay, dispatch engine 42, medic 508, location is 33 Princeton, crossing Sweeney and Tulane for a code 3, fall, crash bomb, control 3.
3: B16573, sure is going code 2 to Van Ness.
1: 573, copy, top 5 Van Ness is open.

0: Unit dispatch, engine 18-114 from a distance. Location is 25 Essex, crossing Folsom and Harrison for a code 3 heart pains. Respond control 1.
1: Therefore, just reading the notes, just confirming this is for medics or a street crisis call.
0: Let me check.
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Phoenix West, truck 17, medic 514, firm distance and engine 44, location is 2500 at Relius Walker Drive, unit 234, crossing Carroll and Donner for close 3 diabetic patient, not alert, is on control 3.

0: Can you show us the lay here on PES, please?
1: Medic 558, copy. Unit dispatch, engine 18, location is 136146 Avenue, crossing Irving and Judah for the wire down, respond control, please.
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1: 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That is

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1: Good morning, AMR 114 logging on 1-on-1 with an intern out of the dispatch. And physical 2257.
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0: Commission. 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
1: 554, did you say going to St. Mary Code 2? 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
2: 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I'll be Bruno something.
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0: Yeah, we can move the radio, yeah, AFM.
1: Oh, okay, thank you. Street Crisis 5, can you take, poke and post?
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0: Airborne to Earth. Clear off the PDP and put us on that ODRS. We're arriving on 6.
1: Control, P-110 out. P-110, you can actually stand down. P-110, you stand down. Airborne 10's on scene ready. It was nearby.
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1: Patrol Battalion 4 is on the scene. It's under investigation. 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
1: Yeah, 4, Mr. Steve.

0: 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Respond on Control 1. Going to be in front of Wally's Market at the bus stop.
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0: D16, good afternoon, AMLA 30, coming to Vehicle 101 from St. Mary's. Vehicle 32181, 32181, where'd you like us?
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1: Currently, Kaiser South City and Kaiser, question my apologies. Kaiser South City is on total, Kaiser San Francisco is on EMS alert, and San Francisco General UC Parnassus on total, UC Standing is on EMS alert.

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1: Thanks, Steve.
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1: 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RC1, let me do a callback. 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

Unit dispatch, unit to be checked, Italian 2, AMR 112, RC1, location 333 Golden Gate Avenue, cross of Hyde and Larkin. This is for a gunshot wound. 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
2: 560, go ahead.
0: 560, are we clear for OD?
2: 560, copy, have a good night.
0: Thank you, have a good night.
3: 316-576, same traffic.
2: 576, have a good night.
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1: 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Are we clear for holding?
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1: You have a good night.

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1: Battalion 6, go ahead.
0: Floors and cap with some batteries on fire in the back of a garbage truck. They've been removed with little to no damage to the fire, the garbage truck. Recology is going to have a supervisor come out to transport the batteries. 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

0: AOS unit, is that correct?
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1: Keep us on a call 15 to betrayal cancellation. 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
0: 108, I copy that. 29 can cancel, and 29 can cancel. MI-108 is actually responding. Two.

0: engine 21.
1: Yeah, we just drove 700 blocks of Broderick. No sign of a vehicle accident. Is this going to be a medical aid on the address?
0: One moment. Emma.
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1: And MR 102, just for information, the patient is inside a vehicle, Blue Honda Accord 2018, in the parking lot that's in front of the Ross. 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
1: Hey, from man, patient is having cramp on both legs, so I don't know what kind of cramp, muscle cramp maybe?
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0: Medic 566. Just confirming, is 558 attached to this call as well? It shows that they're en route. Stand by, let me check.
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0: 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I'm gonna put them on this call.
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7: Unit responding to this call to 302 Silver. Be advised the patient appeared to be senile and also claiming that she's having a seizure. Need a senile mental issue.
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0: 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Control.
1: 512, copy that.
0: Sorry, thank you. You did copy my traffic earlier. I just wanted to remind you, the patient is actually in a car inside the parking lot in front of us, blue Honda Accord 2018 model, and the claiming a severe pain in the leg, but she also concerned because she had a recent triple bypass surgery.
1: Copy that. Thank you.
0: Okay, from 565 control status, 565.
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2: 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O2, trauma to general, please.
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4: 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Thank you.
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Street crisis 2, location is a broken down navigation shelter at 555 Field, crossing Bryant in the dead end to assist AMR 2 and 3 on scene. 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
1: Hey, it looks like someone should be, the RP should be walking up to you now. Do you happen to see anyone there?
0: We apologize right in front of... Nope. Oh, okay. We're getting flagged down. Thanks.
1: Got it.
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1: 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Our physical ID is 22575. We are currently AOR in the dog patch. Where would you like us?
0: 16, let's start off. Welcome.
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0: Thank you.
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0: Sutherland, copy. Overall airs, medic 580, control 2 for status, medic 580, control 2 for status.
1: A2, medic 580, we're still in Vasa's triage, no beds.
0: Copy.
2: B16, medic 555, clear from a base contact, AMA, at the top of the hill.

0: 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Can you show us on an encounter at 1199 Bush Street, please?
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0: the questions?
1: Sachin, go ahead.
0: Good morning, Sachin. Bring in 101 out of 39. Where would you like us?
1: Sachin, welcome aboard. Let's join the party. Going to 23 and G, please.
0: Happy to meet you. Have a good trip.
1: Thank you, too.

Agent 7, it's on the block between, on 21st between South Venice and Cap. And the estimated location was given was 3124 21st Street. But

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1: Can you post a call back?
0: 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We're going to get you another medic and RC as well.
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1: C3. Me? And myself and 504 are going up and down 21st Street. I still haven't found anything. Can we get something more from the reporting party, please?
0: Respond, my apology. This reporting party is watching this on a distance. I can try to do a callback. For status.
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0: Good evening, Mission Street, Unit 1721, Cross of Julian D for the Sigma Alert, respond on A1. I get a call back here. He says visual of the person. Subject is actually on Cap Street between 20th and 21st in front of the Senior Center or the Senior Apartment Building. Should be a white female, 40, black jacket, blue jeans, slump over, half body on the sidewalk, half body on the street.
1: Copy. Cap between 20th and 21st. Relocating.

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0: 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Did they mention BART or Muni level?
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3: 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We are at Holiday Plaza outside in the sunshine. 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
1: Yeah, dispatch into 3 Key Mike 114, location 333 High, cross of Eddie and Ellis, assisting police on scene with the overdose on YouTube.
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0: 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Engine 36 units stand down.
1: 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Thank you.
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1: 516546, we're clear Sobering Center. Where would you like us for our last 30?
0: Sober Sam.
1: Sober Sam, copy. Thank you.